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1: 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All right, are the chant of FM Lagana?
3: Eh, the guy now.
1: Rogan, the guy.
3: Eh, you don't guess how over the mamma mod.
1: Do you guess? Come on, Sashoka Zone 1. Sashoka Zone 1.
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3: 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Kebranet, I wish if you tell the digital about the guy.
1: Ah, but Tarela said Tarela, you to reach, you to reach, or Chabit. Are the gentle FM, Laura?
4: Eh, man of the match.
1: Eh, worrying.
4: You look like man of the match.
1: I will look in a tobel.
4: I want to go on a mother on now. One of the injuries.
1: Ke motswadi mo
4: 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Hey, no, man of the match,
1: what are
4: you
1: saying? I'm going to go to the house. But it's All right,
5: Kotso man of the match, Kotso man of the match. Ke o dumedisa. 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
1: 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Are there any na wana tsela FM?
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1: 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So the so-called 30th of June, in my view, is not an event that is even necessary, because we are addressing the challenges that our people are facing. And we must not allow South Africans to be duped and to be misled by those who want to foster instability in our country. And we will not allow that.
0: Re sa le go tšeo kgoro ya merero ya selegae ka tlemagano le kgoro ya toka le tlhabolo ya molaotheo e tlhomile kgorotsheko ya go ikgetha ka Durban go potlakiša ditaba tša go ama bofaladi seo se latela moraga gore tshepidišo ya tekolo e humane e le gore badudi ba go ka ba 2,000 ba Malawi ba be ba le ka mo nonageng ka moo go sego molaong. 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
2: 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The verified contraventions include visa overstays, expired travel documents and undocumented status, all of which constitute grounds for deportation in terms of our Immigration Act. The priority court will operate through a virtual platform at Sherwood Park under the authority of the Durban Magistrate Court to facilitate the consideration and confirmation of deportations in respect of the affected individuals. The government of Malawi has facilitated the return of 676 of its national.
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3: the prayers of the believers, prayers of everybody, South Africa as a whole, they were praying that the boy must be found. So we say God has done that miracle. In most cases, you don't find the body. But finally, we as a family, Mgani and Chilwane, we are grateful to God and to the SABC and to the church at large. People were gathering there, people were gathering there every day, trying by all means that they should get the body.
0: Ka go le lengwe maphodisa a Gauteng a re a nyakiša ka ga polao ya batho ba bahlano ditiragalong tša go fapana ka Windmill Park go la Don Park bohlhaba bja Johannesburg. 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
4: 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Both victims were taken to hospital where they unfortunately succumbed to their injuries. The third incident, the victim was found in a pool of blood next to a house in Lehaya Street in Windmill Park. In all the incidents, no suspects have been arrested and police investigations are underway.
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3: 16. These young men who are elders today. Why are we apologizing on behalf of the nation as Azapo? We are apologizing because as the nation we let them down. That which they fought for 50 years ago, that which they died for 50 years ago, has still not been resolved.
2: Mwaga wa ketepedi masumepedi tshela, ki wabo masumetlano wa dikhuduego. 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
4: As Azapo, we are also calling, as we did in 2012, calling and demanding, in fact, and we should not even be demanding from a black president and from a black government the opening of an inquest for Tsietsi Mashinini, because the history that we have and what we saw as Azapo, remember Azapo buried Tsietsi here in 1990, and then those who were there, they will tell you, when you looked at him in his coffin, his eye was falling inside his eye socket, and then he had a gaping wound behind the ears and bruises on his face and head, and that told you at the time that he was murdered.
2: Bamalapa a gabo mashinene le seatlholo ba lebogile Azapo ka go tswela pele ba go botsa setšhaba ka tema yeo e kgathilego ke baswa.
5: We thank you so much. This is far more beautiful than any other that came before this one.
2: Go bao ba phunyogilego letšatši le bao ba tlhokagetšego ka lona ba retologa ka mabitleng a bona.
6: History imposed on us, the generation of 76, the responsibility to do what we did. So it is important for us to recognize these two people that are lying here and the many others unknown who paid the price, the ultimate price, on the 16th of June, 17th, up 18 months subsequent, because the uprising lasted up until the 19th of October 1977.
2: Majaka Thata Mokoena ke yo mongwe wa bao ba kgathilego tema letšatšing leo fao a rego mmušo o paletšwe.
6: And we've been apologizing for 30 years thinking that these people are going to change. They're not going to change. The only thing that needs to change is them in government. They need to be removed once and for all, because there is nothing we're going to miss about these people. Nothing at all. We are not going to miss their leadership because there is none. Yep. We are not going to miss their expertise because there is none.
2: Boipiletšo bo golela godimo go baswa ba lekgono go tšea metlhala ya baswa ba nako yeo le go se dumelele seemo sa beale go ba nola moko. 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
1: 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We are one thing. Africa is one. Africa must never be divided by anyone. Let us love all Africans.
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1: Fighters, we are going to elections. We must register all young people who are not registered. The EFF is the only organization that is registering young people. ANC doesn't register young people. DA doesn't register young people.
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5: 32 years into the democratic dispensation, 80% of public schools in the black areas are dysfunctional. That's the first failure of our youth. Secondly, we opened our borders, allowed the Mexicans and Nigerians to come and destroy them drugs. South Africa is known all over the world. It's got the highest youth unemployment rate in the world.
0: Mongwaledi wa Federation ya South African Federation of Trade Unions, SAFTU Kaburipana Zwelinzi Mavavi, udumelelane le seo.
6: We have about over 80% of our schools without proper infrastructure, laboratories, libraries, without offices to help the educators plan their work. And some of our schools are frankly looking exactly as they looked like in 1976 with no infrastructure.
0: Vavi o re le go hotsa dithuto tsa university go hlabologile ka lebaka la sekhoma sa thego ya masheleng sa NSFAS se o se direga go dikolong tsa motheo sukisha bohloko tabenye ba fala di Vavi o ipeleditse go baswa gore ba se dumele go shumishwa.
6: 60% of the unemployed people in our country have not been employed in the rest of their lives. This is just totally not sustainable. Because people are so rightfully angry, they are now beginning to look for an enemy, and they are looking for a hero. And unfortunately, the hero that emerges diverts their attention away from those who are the architects of the crisis we are fighting ourselves in today, into equally vulnerable people who are running away from other failed revolutions in our neighboring countries and the rest of the African continent.
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7: Recognize the injustices of our past. Honor those who suffered for justice. And freedom in our land. Respect those who have worked. To build and develop our country.
8: Baithuti ba tšweletše ka gare ga boso be botšhididi bja go tonya ka Stellenbosch go laetša temošo ka taba yeo e lego dipelong tša bona ba bantši ba bona ba ikhwetša ba le ka gare ga seemo seo se sa amogelegego ka baka la sekoloto sa baithuti modulasetulo wa lekgotlakemedi la baithuti Pulane Mtšale o re ba dira temošo go thuša bao ba lego kgakanegong ya thekgo ya mašeleng.
9: We have students who don't have anywhere to sleep. We see a lot of it during our registration in January and February, but it goes beyond that. I mean, right now we still have students in at the university sleeping in the NLC, sleeping in computer usage areas simply because the rent prices are too high. And when you can afford rent and you're from, like, I want to say an economically disadvantaged area, then the trade-off is the area that you're staying in, is it actually safe? And then, okay, fine. If you can afford rent, well, then can you afford to eat day by day? And then when you look at just, there's so many struggles where if you can afford a place to stay, is it safe? If you can afford food to eat, what's the quality of that food?
8: Molaodi wa lefapha la leago Yunibesithing ya Stellenbosch, Professor Thuli Madonsela, o re taba ya sekoloto sa baswa ke ya kgale go tloga mola baswa ba tlhomago lesolo la FISMAS Fall mengwaga lesome ya go feta.
10: Student debt has been a national crisis for years. You remember 10 years ago, we ended up with FISMAS Fall. That's 2016. And from here at Stellenbosch University, since 2018, we've been trying to solve the problem, raising funds and raising awareness. And it's getting better because since we stepped up and started Action for Inclusion, the university was responsive. And usually the vice chancellor leads the march. And this year he's not able to join us, but we have the support. But what has happened then, since we started Action for Inclusion, many groups in the country have realized that the student fees problem is not a government problem, is not a problem for the students alone, it's a national solidarity problem.
8: Yo ke Professor Madonsela go tswa University ya Stellenbosch a ruma pego go tlhangwa kra ditaba wa SABC Zalen Merenten ke Beatrice Chilwane tlo kwa latsela.
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11: 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learn we are learning to actually work learning yellow right the teacher told us to tell tsona must lead to work and ba so ba ntse ba le reng ba se go tsaba le di university ba le botse TVET aba go le 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So, young people have been promised debates for years. What they are on now is action, not another speech. And we are coming for President of Legend Mawanuko Nazareth. Public Warren Mawaya 2026 is declared as the year of action. Very well, like I'm for university, it is the operator, and I'm for Basawa graduate, and then I'm for spending Wagabasako Grammy, and I'm very cool. In apa you raise the question to the Shika Kujo or whatever 1976, 50 years ago, you see to go all for Basawan.
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11: NYDA e a bereka, we can say NYDA is working. Seba musho tsantsho se bone go gore ba sa they are not lazy, ba sa they are hungry for the opportunity, they are hungry for success. 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So we have these 200,000 opportunities. I think that the digital communities or like that we have said before, or these opportunities, some digital this economic zones, that would be rural and also township economy, township, or whatever. We have no guarantee that we can operate in big cities, the metro.
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14: What's going to happen to most of us who have not been working for almost 2 months now? Since April, we have not been working. And the fact that our savings are all being used up, and then we're now asking the question, what's going to happen after tomorrow? Because we're going to go back into the community. What's going to happen now? To how are we going to go to feed the family?
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15: We must treat them with dignity. We must assist them with dignity. That is why you see all the resources that are being deployed here. And I'm happy that government has stepped in. Home Affairs is now taking a route of deportation to assist the issue of the numbers so that we're not caught up by thousands and thousands also flocking into this area in the future.
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16: 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Through the fair and consistent enforcement of South African immigration laws, the department will continue to uphold the rule of law and safeguard the integrity of the country's immigration systems.
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2: 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He faces a charge of pointing anything likely to lead a person to believe it is a firearm, arising from an incident involving an e-hailing driver in Edenvale. 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The NPA remains committed to ensuring that the matter is dealt with fairly and in accordance with the law.
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3: 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So the so-called 30th of June, in my view, is not an event that is even necessary, because we are addressing the challenges that our people are facing. And we must not allow South Africans to be duped and to be misled by those who want to foster instability in our country. And we will not allow that.
21: Re sa le go tšeo moetapele wa Patriotic Alliance ebile e le tona ya dipapadi bokgabo le setso Gayton McKenzie o ipileditše go baswa go se dumele go šomišwa magatong a boipelaetšo a go ba kgatlhanong le bafaladi bao ba sa go molaong. 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
22: Don't let them tell you on the 30th you must remove illegal foreigners. You will go to jail and they will not bail you out. Don't use our children for your political agendas. Illegal foreigners must go, but not violently. I'm speaking as a person that spent my whole youth in jail. I'm not going to sit in South Africa and hear young people are being given instructions on the 30th to hurt illegal foreigners. That one, it shall never happen for as long as I'm alive. If you want to remove illegal foreigners, bring your own children so that the cops will deal with you.
21: Balapa la bozinande tshilwane wa mengwage 20 go tšwa ka Mbombela ba re batla hwetša khutšo moyeng. 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
23: the prayers of the believers, prayers of everybody, South Africa as a whole, they were praying that the boy must be found. So we say God has done that miracle. In most cases, you don't find the body. But finally, we as a family, Mogane and Tshilwane, we are grateful to God and to the SABC and to the church at large. People were gathering there, 20 people were gathering there every day, trying by all means that they should get the body.
21: Di papading bafana bafana ba shetse ba gorogile hoteleng ya bona ya ka Atlanta go la Georgia ka United States pele ga papadi yeo ba swanetse go e fenya kgatlhanong le Czech Republic go sasa. 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Sherwin Bryce Peace, raditaboa SABC.
24: After a fairly late arrival on Tuesday night in Atlanta, the team was expected to hit the sack ahead of a training session on Wednesday and a mandated FIFA press conference ahead of Thursday's crucial encounter. While the altitude will be much lower here, the teams are likely to play under a closed roof at the 75,000 capacity Mercedes-Benz Stadium, with grey, rainy weather forecast for the duration of Bafana's visit to Atlanta, ahead of their return to base camp in Pachuca, Mexico after Thursday's game. Hugo Bruce is expected to ventilate his thinking ahead of the key encounter after copping some criticism for his defensive formation in the losing opener in Mexico City last week. Sherman Ricebee's SABC News, Atlanta.
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1: There are some who blame the problems of unemployment and crime and poor service delivery on foreign nationals, even as we recognize the challenge of illegal immigration, of having undocumented migrants in our country, which we are taking decisive action to address. Our problems are in the main our own problems, and which we have a responsibility to fix ourselves, working together. We recognize that many communities are frustrated by crime, unemployment, and the pressure on public services. Now, these frustrations are real, and we can never dismiss them.
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2: Unemployment must be seen as a societal problem. Government has a responsibility to continuously take action to address this problem. However, the private sector also has a responsibility to also address the challenge of unemployment. And we say to the private sector, who is the biggest employer in any economy, we say, open your doors to the employment of young people. Government will not ask you to carry that risk alone. Through the employment tax incentive, we already share the cost of bringing young people into their first job.
1: Re sa le go tšeo moetapele wa DA Jordan Hill Lewis o re magato a boipelaetšo a go ba kgatlhanong le bafaladi bao ba sago molaong a bešeletšwa ke mathata a leago le ikonomi e sago letlhoyo kgatlhanong le badudi bao ba renaga dišele. 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
3: Admitted that the reason for this pressure is not because South Africans hate foreigners. South Africans do not hate foreigners. It is because of our failing economy. We do not have enough jobs, we do not have enough opportunities. That is why this is so urgent. We have to register so that we can get change in South Africa, get our economy working and get more people into work. Then the pressure will subside. Of course, our laws must be enforced. We must have proper border control. We cannot have an open border system in South Africa.
1: Ka go le lengwe moetapele wa Patriotic Alliance e bile e le tona ya dipapadi bogabo le setso Gaten McKenzie o ipileditše go baswa go se dumele go šomišwa magatong a boipelaetšo a go ba kgatlhanong le bafaladi bao ba sego molaong.
4: Don't let them tell you on the 30th you must remove illegal foreigners. You will go to jail and they will not bail you out. Don't use our children for your political agendas. Illegal foreigners must go, but not violently. I'm speaking as a person that spent my whole youth in jail. I'm not going to sit in South Africa and hear young people are being given instructions on the 30th to hurt illegal foreigners. That one, it shall never happen for as long as I'm alive. If you want to remove illegal foreigners, bring your own children so that the cops will deal with you.
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5: 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He faces a charge of pointing anything likely to lead a person to believe it is a firearm, arising from an incident involving an e-hailing driver in Edenvale. 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The NPA remains committed to ensuring that the matter is dealt with fairly and in accordance with the law.
1: 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Showing Bryce Peace, Raditabwa SABC.
6: After a fairly late arrival on Tuesday night in Atlanta, the team was expected to hit the sack ahead of a training session on Wednesday and a mandated FIFA press conference ahead of Thursday's crucial encounter. While the altitude will be much lower here, the teams are likely to play under a closed roof at the 75,000 capacity Mercedes-Benz Stadium, with grey, rainy weather forecast for the duration of Bafana's visit to Atlanta, ahead of their return to base camp in Pachuca, Mexico after Thursday's game. Hugo Broos is expected to ventilate his thinking ahead of the key encounter after copping some criticism for his defensive formation in the losing opener in Mexico City last week. Sherman Brisby's SABC News, Atlanta.
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1: The Port Shepstone drug theft, which took place in June 2021, resulted in 541 kilograms of cocaine being stolen from Hawke's premises. No arrests have yet been made in connection with the theft. Another drug bust occurred a few weeks later in Eriton, south of Johannesburg, where police intercepted more than 700 kilograms of drugs in July 2021. Three police officers were arrested at the scene for allegedly attempting to steal a portion of the consignment. However, the charges against the officers were later withdrawn by the NPA, citing insufficient evidence. I am Sibahle Mota in Pretoria.
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2: While attending the scene, the members parked the police vehicles at the corners of Club Road and Phillip Road. Both vehicles were in order with no damages. On the members' return, they saw that the vehicles that are used for crime prevention duties were deliberately damaged. On the one vehicle, the windscreen was damaged, and on the other vehicle, two tires were slashed.
0: President Cyril Ramaphosa o ipileditse go lekala la private go thusa go lwantshana le tlhokego ya mešomo magareng ga baswa mo nonageng. 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
3: Unemployment must be seen as a societal problem. Government has a responsibility to continuously take action to address this problem. However, the private sector also has a responsibility to also address the challenge of unemployment. And we say to the private sector, who is the biggest employer in any economy, we say open your doors to the employment of young people. Government will not ask you to carry that risk alone. Through the employment tax incentive, we already share the cost of bringing young people into their first job.
0: Re sa lego tšeo moetapele wa DA Jordan Hill Lewis o re magato a boipelaetšo a go ba kgatlhanong le bafaladi bao ba sego molaong a bešeletšwa ke mathata a leago le ikonomi e sego letlhoyo kgatlhanong le badudi bao ba dinaga dišele. 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
4: Please, that even the president admitted that the reason for this pressure is not because South Africans hate foreigners. South Africans do not hate foreigners. It is because of our failing economy. We do not have enough jobs. We do not have enough opportunities. That is why this is so urgent. We have to register so that we can get change in South Africa, get our economy working and get more people into work. Then the pressure will subside. Of course, our laws must be enforced. We must have proper border control. We cannot have an open border system in South Africa.
0: Go tša phadišano ya lenyaga ya FIFA World Cup, Thomas Partey wa Ghana o lahlegetšwe ke kgopelo ya go ipelaetša kgatlhanong le sephetho sa go moganetša go le bea ka Canada go ya go kgatha tema tournamenteng yeo. 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Andrew Ochieng wa BBC oditseba bokaone.
5: Party will miss Ghana's World Cup opener against Panama after wrongly telling officials in Canada he had never been arrested or charged with a crime. He was denied entry to the country before Wednesday's match in Toronto because of the ongoing criminal proceedings in the UK. A Canadian coach rejected an appeal for him to briefly go in to take part in the game. Meanwhile, on the pitch, World Cup debutants Norway beat Iraq 4-1. Earlier, one of the tournament favourites, France, kicked off their campaign with a 3-1 win against Senegal.
0: Commission ya matlanga ya go tswela pele go kwa botlhatse ka Pretoria mesong ya lehono. 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
3: 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I am a wheelchair tennis player from South Africa. Last year I competed in the junior division and finished as a number one, which gave me confidence to take the next step. I will be making my debut in the men division for second time. I went to Morocco this year, Kadi 30, Ufitagadi 3 April, which was African qualification, BNP Paribas World Team Cup selection. Get to place for Kavatielechi, Kapusin 3. I am ready. I am no longer part of junior. 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I have trained hard. I am focused and I am ready to represent and show what I can do on this new stage. But challenge, re le gopela tota. 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
2: 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In the course of yesterday, and we really want to commend the judiciary, legal aid and home affairs, we were able to process about 80 deportation matters.
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3: The Port Shepstone drug theft, which took place in June 2021, resulted in 541 kilograms of cocaine being stolen from Hawke's premises. No arrests have yet been made in connection with the theft. Another drug bust occurred a few weeks later in Eriton, south of Johannesburg, where police intercepted more than 700 kilograms of drugs in July 2021. Three police officers were arrested at the scene for allegedly attempting to steal a portion of the consignment. However, the charges against the officers were later withdrawn by the NPA, citing insufficient evidence. 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
4: The members were patrolling on the R24 road when they noticed a Volvo truck with Namibian registration number parked on the side of the road and a Mazda sedan behind it. 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The members swiftly approached the occupants and upon searching the milli bag, they found the rifles and the magazines. All four suspects were arrested and charged with possession of unlicensed firearms.
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5: 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Both vehicles were in order with no damages. On the members' return, they saw that the vehicles that are used for crime prevention duties were deliberately damaged. On the one vehicle, the windscreen was damaged and on the other vehicle, two tires were slashed.
1: Khorogolo ya tsheko ya ka Brazil e file Eduardo Bolsonaro e ba go morwa mo president wa pelengwa Brazil Jair Bolsonaro kotlo ya mengwaga e mene kgolegong morago ga go leka go shunya nko tshekong ya tatagwe ya go leka go menola mmusho. 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
3: Four Supreme Court judges in Brazil have unanimously sentenced Eduardo Bolsonaro to 4 years in prison for attempting to influence U.S. authorities in connection with legal proceedings against his father. They found that he sought to encourage sanctions against Brazilian judges and supported measures including tariffs on Brazilian goods. 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
1: 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Ke tsa iriale some go thobela FM. 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
0: Ditaba ja SABC ye o ikemego e sajile tlhakore. 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
9: 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Iwile rabi. It's a week festival in Moswana Noshikari, 27 June 2026. Mo Sun City Super Bowl. You're born at the gate. 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
0: Tabisho, Kulichana. 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
2: This is not an issue that the residents have caused. This is an issue that has been caused by an ANC coalition that has failed to reach an arrangement with Eskom. And so we are purely saying today when we go to Eskom that it's fundamentally important that we paint the picture that the residents should not be punished for what the city has failed to do. We received just over 4,500 signatures on that, and we expect to hear Eskom's decision on the 24th of June.
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3: 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So hopefully the outcomes will be positive, will lead us to restore some of our bilateral relations.
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2: 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Already 676 have been voluntarily repatriated, but the Department of Home Affairs has now initiated deportation orders in respect of others. In the course of yesterday, and we really want to commend the Judiciary, Legal Aid and Home Affairs, we were able to process about 80 deportation matters.
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4: 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The members swiftly approached the occupants and upon searching the milli bag, they found the rifles and the magazines. All four suspects were arrested and charged with possession of unlicensed firearms.
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0: Good morning. How is Groblers Dal today? Hey,
1: it's nice and sunny. You know, most Groblers Dal is always hot and sunny, nice temperature.
2: Hester, tell us the history of the mall.
1: Yes. So the mall was built in 2017, so we are going on 9 years now. We recently upgraded the mall to be even more beautiful and more accommodating for our shoppers. So we have 104 stores to offer to the customers, and the bathrooms were upgraded. Everything is looking nice and beautiful.
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1: Yes, of course we are ready, and we welcome everyone coming with you, and we are ready.
2: Will you have any giveaway during our broadcast?
1: Sure, we can organize something. Yes, we will definitely hand out some gifts to the customers, and the shops are having some of the specials running currently, so yes, the customers can definitely visit with you.
2: Can you encourage our listeners to come to your mall and to enjoy what's happening at your mall?
1: So we, together with the upgrade, we also installed a nice kiddies play area. Children just love coming here and spending time while the parents are shopping, having some lunch or anything. Yes, our restaurant is of the highest quality and good service, so the customers is always satisfied going home.
0: Hester, most of the people, they like to be sure about their security when they go to the malls. Okay, what can you say about the mall security?
1: We are using Fidelity Security Services, and we are up to standard. We really don't have any incidents where people are robbed or anything. So yeah, it's just minor incidents of lost children or people losing a wallet or a cell phone or so. But yeah, it's not crime related.
2: Thank you very much, Hester, to talk to us. We'll see you there.
1: Okay, we are looking forward to to welcoming you. And thank you so much.
0: And we're going to come with a cake. You must be there.
1: Thank you so much.
0: Thank you so much. Much love. We love Khroblas Dal wa Thwamudi. Khroblas Dal ebotsa na ke tsena la itse bana. Na ke a tseba mmolo wa gona. Ke o mobotsi ile ruri. 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
2: This is not an issue that the residents have caused. This is an issue that has been caused by an ANC coalition that has failed to reach an arrangement with Eskom. And so we are purely saying today when we go to Eskom that it's fundamentally important that we paint the picture that the residents should not be punished for what the city has failed to do. We received just over 4,500 signatures on that, and we expect to hear Eskom's decision on the 24th of June.
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4: 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He was transported to hospital in a serious but stable condition by ER24 ambulance.
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0: 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Yeah. 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
1: Unaga.
0: 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So, one
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0: 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Then we can dig in there or live in Mona Lem side, if you stand.
2: Ah, moroka. What's that? Can you go for a second board?
3: Then you go best.
2: Ah, I want to get a lot of magic. 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
6: 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So those are some of the factors that we experience on a day-to-day basis are dealing with this thing, illegal mining.
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6: 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budget so that's why if there are abandoned mines what we do prioritization the areas that were identified or a high priority meaning unali more likelihood ya uri vhathu vha vha phila next to yona this mine ba ka khuvala ke tsona di mine re di fang first priority ya uri re tsantse di balla then after that there will be medium risk and after that there will be a low risk so re adumela some of the mines at the last count, Chelete ena we lose a year, we lose 60 billion. We are dumelelana hore if we rukona hu kreya Chelete e, yikena mo economy ya the country. We rukona uira dilo tsenchi, yi uplifta bophelo ba tswa borena. So 60 billion. At the last count, you know, let the A very lose because of illegal mining.
2: It was a valiant that if I ever fell a bush again about Nabana, Lenali Lele Fapa, Lele Horro, and Minerale, did I aim or a little too shady chabacha house, Limogan, and Limia Pamukuto, let a look me up and neat, Ewana, Shumarabu, a red license, Jama Leva, Jalta Horoyarin. Litushan, a young lady chabacha over it, the Hono Kumana did the Rabu to house, House of Silibon.
6: If mine permit my operator, what we call an authorized mine, we make sure once the lifespan of that mine come to its end, we make sure for yatwala in such a way or after that, auna moto o akahona ngukena. But then if we know Meroko wa disamas. What we is obviously we'll come and make an assessment. Yeah, or risk exposure is wrong. If it's high, department will come and close those open shafts. But that's why we're appealing for sort of a joint venture between the department and communities because we are saying communities as soon as they are aware what about Homawepa Lasing Mulao, they must inform the department before it gets worse because Vatubang Moko thing more than any other person. Give on about to land next to these mines that are mined illegally. So that's why Rukupe from time to time what about
2: I got a report timely before things get out of hand.
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1: 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Because reading between the lines, that's what it looks like you are saying here. And I could be wrong, so I need you to clarify that.
2: Commissioners, I'm not the expert. Hence, I'm saying, if we can get people who are expert in safes, they can clarify that.
0: 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Action SA.
3: We're marching to the station because Community Forum of Thembisa is complaining about not getting help from the police. You know, they've been doing a lot of work protecting the community, but they're not getting support. So Kolani organized this march for the people of Thembisa, and we are here to support, you know, as patrons. Most of the crime that are being committed here, they are crying that illegal foreigners are a problem here in this community, and this police station needs to deal with it decisively.
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5: According to the unconfirmed leaks, much of the focus of the deal is on reopening the Straits of Hormuz. There's a commitment to get shipping back to pre-war levels within 30 days. The most challenging issue of Iran's nuclear program is only briefly mentioned, with negotiations to take place over the next 2 months. There's a promise to immediately lift oil and fuel export sanctions on Iran and to create a $300 billion fund to help reconstruct the country. That financial relief will likely infuriate Israel.
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2: 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I didn't say anything about Tabala FM. If it is, say, Hashtag house number 66. If it is, so you need to consider a good movie to pass a foga. You want a mulay, jang or mukopana. What can I say? 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Romana is a messer to Magalin Julay. Mto. Maina Raro, Loro Dulagai, 45849. 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
1: We're marching to the station because Community Forum of Thembisa is complaining about not getting help from the police. You know, they've been doing a lot of work protecting the community, but they're not getting support. So Xolani organized this march for the people of Thembisa, and we are here to support, you know, as patrons. Most of the crime that are being committed here, they are crying that illegal foreigners are a problem here in this community, and this police station needs to deal with it decisively.
0: Tlhatse ya mmušo e boditše kgorotsheko ya godimo ya Johannesburg gore lephodisa la peleng Mantla Buthelezi o be a se a tagwa nako ya ge a bolaya ka go thuntšha lekgarabe la gago la peleng Chesney Kepler ka ngwaga wa 2024. 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
2: Accused number one is saying that on the said day in question, he drank four penis and also six
3: Heineken.
2: Yes. So as a result, he has forgot. In other words, the alcohol had an effect on him in such a way that he can't remember being at the scene of crime where you allege that he shot Chesney.
4: But accused number one, he could walk properly, and when he spoke to us properly, so he wasn't drunk.
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5: 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Cultural protocols such as health requirements, and each one of those applicants had to follow protocols in accordance with the provincial legislation governing initiation schools.
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1: The demands that we'll be making is, for one, the fuel relief that we've been receiving. We would like for government to extend that. So we're looking for lower fuel prices. We're looking for lower food prices. We're looking for water and electricity prices to come down, especially electricity. I mean, Eskom has relied on double-digit increases for the longest time, so that needs to come down. We also need the national minimum wage to be enforced, that you know, everyone should be at least getting the minimum wage, and also social grants also need to go up.
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2: What we got in April was a further lifeline for temporary PCF. That allowed us to continue till now, to June. That's why it was adjourned, and we are here. Up until last night, nothing had changed, and we would have been moving for winding up. Only by virtue of the further PCF that's now made available are we able to avert winding up now. And the prospects are considered to be reasonable that hopefully a rescue can now be achieved.
0: Mokomandara wa mapodisa a di-Hawks ka KwaZulu-Natal Brigadier Campbell Nyuswa o boditše Khomišene ya Matlanka gore o dumela gore ga se go a latelwa tshepidišo ya maleba nako ya go bolokwa ga diokobatši tša mohuta wa cocaine ka dikantorong tša mapodisa a di-Hawks ka Port Shepstone. 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
3: So your reasoning that although the proper chain of custody was not preserved because Mpangase was in control throughout, you were happy that at least he knew where they were, because that seems to be your suggestion,
4: yes,
3: or your line of reasoning, that because he knows where they are, then they were not compromised.
4: That's correct.
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5: The IEA says the US-Israeli war with Iran has caused the largest disruption to the world's oil market in history. Countries around the world have been forced to draw down their emergency reserves of crude oil and refined products by an average total of 3.8 million barrels every day of the conflict to cope with disruptions of supply. In its latest report, the agency says supply will rebound if the peace deal holds. But it's warned too of ongoing risks, including prolonged demining needed in the Strait of Hormuz and solving shipping arrangements.
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4: Starting from the end, I never remember in my life to play one game that was not a must win. So and why? Because you know, we our value, it's not based on intentions or wishes. Our value is based on results, and the only medicine that works in football, it is to win. So we are ready to fight for the result, knowing that it's nothing easy, nothing come easy in football. And we have, as I said it before, one team in front of us that have the same wishes and the same expectations.
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4: 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None in Nagata Baganaga surprise Murir. Munula was a poor surprise Murir. You want to worry if I count a really surprise to start working is
1: composed. Yeah. No, Lena Joe.
0: Lernari Ratagazilla. Surprise.
4: Thank you.
0: Yeah. Why are you surprised? Muriru was on a Muriru.
1: Yes,
0: it will be a surprise.
1: It will be a surprise.
0: Okay. Tovela, what a fellow Luquena, Dumela.
4: Let's come boost up a poor little guy.
1: Ron.
4: Ever do not almost a son and a master of five jump pan.
1: Okay.
0: Thank you.
4: I don't like another surprise, Muriru.
0: Yeah, when you got your surprise, Muriru.
4: One surprise, I was.
0: Ele re batho ba ba o sa re re bile lo tee fela yo beletse go rena o rata ga ipolela go ronya ka wa mutamang.
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1: We also note the calls for the national action on the 20th of June 2026. This action has not been called by organized labor federations and does not constitute a protected strike. We urge workers to report for duty and not to place their employment at risk. Migrants are not the cause of South Africa's crisis. Exploitation, unemployment, corruption, economic failure, and state incapacity are the source of our crisis.
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2: 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I have no association with that person. There was a person that came to Durban office and gave information about it. And he was taken to senior officers, and DPCI investigators were told about this person.
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3: It is important and in the interests of justice, which are not only your interests, but which are the interests of justice include the interests of your co-accused, two of whom are in custody, and even those who are on bail, to have this trial hanging over their heads, but particularly those who are incarcerated. It's not in their interests to not proceed with the matter.
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2: Once you enter my house, it then becomes our house.
3: Yeah. Tabala FM, house number 66. I didn't say that Tabala FM is going to be a if it is, say, it can be a hashtag house number 66, if it is. So, I'm going to consider that I'm going to be a good person. 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
3: No, we speak on trust, right? For us as a team, we trust the coach's call. And the lovely thing about us, we're very versatile. You had Dane not playing, Tasman not playing. Those are people that can also filter in. So if you're going to say we're going to have the same 11, I think my coach will just giggle, knowing him. But with him, the one thing that even when we were back home, he literally said, just trust the process. Nades, Durky, they've got so much potential. And for them, any other given day, they will go. And I back them for that. And I think for us, it's to just know at any point, Coach Manche said, go in. And it's like, you've done the prep. That's what he's basically saying. He's like, go out there and express yourself. He's always been that type of person where you do the work and he just says, go flourish and have fun with it.
2: Ge a tswela pele o boletse ka tsela e le goreng o na le bona bokgoni beo ba go betha a re koeng gore na o tle o betha ka tsela e feng kgatlhano le Pakistan tsa tsela e le kgone.
3: We always talk about Laura Vorford starting it well for us. That is something that's out there. But I think for us as a team, we've got a really long batting lineup. Anyone on any given day can just pick up their hand. Same as the bowling. We always talk about Shibnem Ismail and Marizan Kapp, but we always forget about Ayabonga Kaka, who brings that calmness within our bowling attack. And when you go to fielding, it's going to take a collective. Our new fielding coach, Duduzi, was all about just having fun out there because that's the one time you actually get to do something as a team. And for us, it's to just being aggressive in the way we do things and just keep it simple, always.
2: Dipapadi tše lore di a raloka bošing ba lekgono tša sebele sa lefatshe England ba na le Croatia, Portugal le Democratic Republic of Congo, Ghana ba na le Panama. 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
1: 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It's lovely to have you. The listeners are also within Spirit no Tornado. You are new signees for Ambitious Entertainment. Spirit le Tornado, I won't even lie. 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
3: Amagamethu I inspire kakhulu moya. 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
1: Okay.
3: 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Yeah,
1: 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Like how did you meet? Was it an individual?
3: Yeah. Kunjenzo xhumana.
2: Facebook.
1: Ku Facebook?
3: Yeah.
1: For real?
2: Yeah, ngangise KZN mina inkabe yami ikhona la eGoli.
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3: Yima ngam approach.
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3: it's a debut single
0: debut single
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0: right
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0: yeah. Mawuthi boy fan yakhe
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1: what
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0: or even in real life you're almost like this you are giving them my kind of vibe
3: yeah
0: ipi kavela la
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1: 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Those will not serve our democracy well.

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2: And our government too is trying all the best to put more buses so that we have to try as soon as possible to clear this place. The place is not cleared because some of us like still heaping here. That's a problem which we're having. And I even asked the councillor to say that can we close this camp? Those who are coming, they must direct to another place so that we must know what are we doing. Because at the end of the day, people will be piling. If we take 1,000 people today, then the following days another 1,000 is coming. So it's the same thing, like we are not doing anything. So far, the buses which have left, first day the bus which left was 9. Then yesterday when I'm counting, I think 11 buses left. So when we calculate maybe 1,000 plus the people who have left. But when we look on the ground, it seems like there's no one left. It seems like the people are still piling.
0: Go sa lebelo motlhankedi wa merero ya selegae ka KwaZulu-Natal Cyril Mngwabe o re batlhankedi ba šoma le maphodisa le mošwa wa Manawi go bušetša seemo taolong ka lefelong leo le go potlakiša tshepidišo ya go bušetša badudi ba Malawi gae.
3: We have had a meeting with the police. This place is going to be cordoned off as today, cordoned off. Where that is the measure we're trying to put in place to cordon this place, anybody that is not in the site at the time of the cordoning is not going to be allowed to come here because we are having that kind of a serious challenge. Once we have cordoned this place, the other place that we have, we are coming up with, is also a place where access is going to be controlled. So that is what we have agreed with the Malawian government.
0: Batlhankedi ba maphelo ka Democratic Republic of Congo ba nyakana le mosetsana wa mengwaga e tshela yo a fetetsego ketoa tša Ebola yo a tšeerwego ka lefelong la kalafo ka provinceng ya North Kivu. 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
2: It is important that we redouble our efforts to ensure that levels of trade and investment are increased for the mutual benefits of our countries. Rwanda hosts numerous South African companies, and it is therefore important that the presence of Rwandan companies in South Africa is also increased. We commend Rwanda for the major strides your country has been making in the e-commerce, digital technology, agro-processing, tourism, health, education, and other sectors.
1: Osalibiano tuna mirero di nagacha kantle ya Rwanda Oliver Nduhungirehe ore setswalle magareng ga Africa borwa le Rwanda si tsena maemong a maswa Ndungutsorelong Nduhungirehe o be a bolela nakong ya ditherisano ka Pretoria.
3: Whatever the challenges that happened between our two countries, we believe that the bond between Rwanda and South Africa is unbreakable. Today's meeting reflects the commitment of our heads of state to open a new chapter in the Rwanda-South Africa relations. It demonstrates our shared belief that dialogue, mutual respect, and constructive engagement are the best way to address differences and strengthen cooperation.

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1: Credibility it's an important premium in the electoral process. Which is why we've insisted that the matter be heard so that it can be determined judiciously on the basis of evidence and not some atmospheric attacks against each other. Those will not serve our democracy well.

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1: And our government too is trying all the best to put more buses so that we have to try as soon as possible to clear this place. The place is not cleared because some of us like still heaping here. That's a problem which we're having. And I even asked the councillor to say that can we close this camp? Those who are coming, they must direct to another place so that we must know what are we doing. Because at the end of the day, people will be piling. If we take 1,000 people today, then the following days another 1,000 is coming. So it's the same thing, like we are not doing anything. So far, the buses which have left, first day the bus which left was 9. Then yesterday when I'm counting, I think 11 buses left. So when we calculate maybe 1,000 plus the people who have left. But when we look on the ground, it seems like there's no one left. It seems like the people are still piling.
0: Go sa lebelo motlhankedi wa merero ya selegae ka KwaZulu-Natal Cyril Mngwabe o re batlhankedi ba šoma le maphodisa le mmušo wa Malawi go bušetša seemo taolong ka lefelong leo le go potlakiša tshepidišo ya go bušetša badudi ba Malawi gae.
2: We have had a meeting with the police. This place is going to be cordoned off as today, cordoned off. Where that is the measure we're trying to put in place to cordon this place, anybody that is not in the site at the time of the cordoning is not going to be allowed to come here because we are having that kind of a serious challenge. Once we have cordoned this place, the other place that we have, we are coming up with, is also a place where access is going to be controlled. So that is what we have agreed with the Malawian government.
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8: The DA does not believe that positions are entitlement. Every representative of the DA who serves in government does so to advance our mission of growing the economy, creating jobs, fighting corruption, and delivering the DA difference to all South Africans.
6: Molegotla petishi wa thuto ka Western Cape David Menia o tla boela parliamenteng. Menia e be e le leloko la parliamente go thoma ka ngwaga wa 2019 go fitlha ka ngwaga wa 2019.
9: Now we have to stand up against state capture because it undermines the rule of law. We have to stand up against state capture because it undermines public trust in independent institutions. We have to stand up against state capture because it undermines the legitimacy of democracy itself in South Africa.
6: Kantoro ya presidente e netefaditse gore e amogetse kgopelo ya DA malebana le diphetogo tseo di amago maloko a DA ka go kabinete. 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
11: One of the key messages that I had was that we need to make sure that we deal with the issue of artificial intelligence in terms of its impact on education. We can't replace AI or we can't necessarily ignore AI and that we've got to embrace it. However, it's very, very important that we make sure that we don't embrace AI at the expense of the teaching profession. There's no artificial intelligence that can ever replace an ethical, qualified educator in a classroom.
10: Aba bangwe ba barutiši bao ba latofatšwago le go amantšhwa le ditiragalo tšeo di šišago ditlhong le go photlhamiša seriti sa kgoro ya gabo.
11: How do we make sure the teaching profession retains its integrity, especially when we've seen scenarios where teachers have been accused of heinous things? Regulatory bodies need to make sure that school leadership is prioritized. It needs to be people who are adept in financial management, who understand what the requirements of school leadership are. And of course, one of the other key things that have been facing our education sector is some of the accusations that would come against teachers, either because of the use of violence in disciplining learners or even sexual violence.
12: lives.
6: Kansele ya barutishi ka monuna geng ba go South African Council for Educators says ka buripana e re rwele maikarabelo go ne tefatsa gore barutishi ba itisha pele maitshwaro a mabotse modula sutilo wa says no marashia qaluza gore yengwe ya ditlhotlho tseo lefapha la borutishi le lebagane go le tsona ke ekonomi ye o sa shome go gabotse.
12: How other countries, how other teachers, and how other regulatory organizations are dealing with the challenge. Most challenges that are facing the profession is the ailing economy of the country and other countries, and how do you ensure that teachers remain empowered in terms of them having been developed professionally, even if it's a single teacher that commits a misconduct, that teacher is tainting the profession, and that is why, as says, we have that responsibility. Responsibility of enforcing ethical standards. What is most important is not to undermine and not to betray the trust that the parents have given us as teachers.
6: Holy Bialo, Mo President wa Federation ya Taolo Mererong ya Chaburutishi ya go bitswa Africa Federation of Teaching Regulatory Authorities e ba go aftra ka buripana Dr. AB Mubangam o hlalushitse karolo ya bona.
13: We regulate the teaching profession by following internationally recognized teaching standards for the continent. Of course, each country has its own standard, but we are trying to tap into the African Union agenda. So this conference actually is now a global conference. It's not a conference just for the continent. The continent, the motivation is that if we fix the education system, then we can desire for a better Africa. Challenges are diverse. Of course, some challenges are country specific, but there are also other challenges that cut across.
6: After in itofaledije dikemedi ka moka go tshela fasting ka bophara tseo di tsenetse go conference yeo gore ba tloga ba ikemišeditse go tlhabolla mošomo wa borutiši kontinenteng ya Afrika. 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
8: 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bitšwa We the People e lego Efrain Mangera. Good evening and welcome, Mr. Mangera.
9: Well, good evening and thank you for having me.
8: Thank you very much. We are talking about the 30th anniversary of the Constitution of the Republic of South Africa. 30 years on since the adoption, do you think there is anything at all to be celebrated by young people of this country when it comes to this constitution?
9: Indeed, I think this year marks 30 years of democracy being born. It's also the campaign of 30-30 by the Universal Declaration of Human Rights that the UN and all global powers abide by. And specifically, I want to say that, you know, the articles that we speak to that uphold the dignity of the ordinary person is the right to life, the right to liberty. Such is a fundamental freedom, which means no one can take it for you. And while we do see levels of violence and levels of poverty and inequality, the Constitution as a document has given us avenues to achieve forms of justice against those who perpetrate it. So I think I wouldn't necessarily say celebrate, but I would say it is a guiding document that allows us to achieve justice. We have still a long way to go, and I think beyond that, we still have to look through the kind of society we come from and the kind of society we are still building, where human dignity is enshrined and lived and experienced amongst all our people.
8: Mm. Do you think that its adoption, when it was adopted, it was a turning point for our country, especially with regard to human rights?
9: I do think so. I think we as somebody who works at the prison at Constitution Hill, you know, you could see day to day the experiences of our people who were imprisoned, who were indignantly tortured, who were met with unfathomable cruelty. Just on the backdrop of Youth Day yesterday, we hear the testimonies of young leaders of the time who said how they were brutalized and humiliated. This constitution today is a result of South Africans, over 2 million of South Africans who contributed to the making of this constitution, who decided that we want our children to have education, we want them to have access to making sure that they have health care and they don't get degraded treatment as subhuman, as the apartheid system did to us. Unfortunately, today what we have is governance failures, and a failure to implement the Constitution. And that is where I think a lot of the frustrations amongst young people like myself and others who are saying we want to live in a society that upholds human dignity, which is a connection for me personally as a human rights educator to Article 5. Of the Human Rights Declaration, because human dignity cannot be disregarded. Each of us have that dignity that is enshrined to us, and we must protect it.
8: Mm. And coincidentally, we are celebrating this constitution at the time when we are celebrating young people of this country. So far, will you say our constitution, it has managed to deliver any fundamental changes to the youth which were envisaged initially when it was adopted?
9: So one of the key interesting things that we posted about today was the right to education comes directly from that group of 1976 youth who fought for the right to learn in a language of instruction that they understand and that they can actually learn in. That is a direct right that comes from the youth and the leaders of 1976 who stood up for justice. And so I can say from 1994 to now, access to education has increased tremendously. What we now have to fathom with is whether or not we're delivering quality education. And we need to then hold our officials accountable using this constitution that says it gives us provision to hold whichever executive or through the judiciary or through the legislatures accountable. And I think that's just one right that amongst many. Young people today also have the challenge of, I think the biggest challenge we're facing is unemployment and the lack of the economic growth that we need to live a dignified life. And therefore, I think we must use this constitution to demand justice, to demand accountability, and say to those who have been elected to lead that should they fail to do so, we will use the avenues available to us in democracy.
8: Mm.
9: The one thing that I think is misunderstood is democracy is not a spectator sport. It requires us to actively be engaged every day of our lives if we want to see change.
8: Mm. And talking about unemployment, Mr. Manyara, there is a huge number of unemployed people in the country, particularly young people. In that way, we want to talk about their rights as enshrined in the Constitution. We will elaborate further when we come back.
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13: Thobela, get a real deal loaded chicken and spicy pine go jago Debonair's Pizza. Eupja, o kan pizza me spicy. Tato ye we rata go kudu. Pele e tlaka nama ye o ke di jogo ga bedi ka 35.90 fela. O nyaka go thopa 4000 rand. WhatsApp a hashtag doing too much. Go 0872405777. Go mola tele di taelo. O ka thopa 4000 rand ka lebaka la Debonair's Pizza go Thobela FM. Go na le melawana. Debonair's Pizza. Try something amazing.
8: Mr. Manyara, we were still talking about the issue of unemployment in relation to young people, that there is a number of unemployed people, in particular the youth. Now the question is, in that way, are their rights as enshrined in the Constitution not being infringed by the state when they are unemployed in this way?
9: You absolutely phrase it in the right way, in the sense that while millions of South Africans, young people in particular, don't have work and their rights are often experienced in a negative, the Constitution does not guarantee a person a job, but it does provide a framework to build a society wherein economic emancipation or participation is possible. Now, I say this on the backdrop knowing that just in this last quarter of the year, between the age groups of 15 and 34, FSA has showed us that almost 9.5 million young people are not in any form of education, employment, or training. This accounts to less than half. But what this means is we are seeing greater legislative failure, but there's also, and there could be a case to be made to say if somebody does not have the freedom to choose the kind of labor, they're also being stripped from their dignity because they don't have enough means to survive. Enough of support to develop their skills and education, then we are failing to implement this constitution.
8: Mm.
9: And so the constitution does protect labor practices, fair labor practices. It does uphold equality and dignity as values we should all subscribe to. It does say young people must have access to education and skills, but however, we don't see this replicated as effectively as possible within governance. And that's why when we look at, for example, corruption, corruption actually steals from the, it strips away the constitutional promise that we have. It is not a victimless crime. It is something that strips away from the dignity of all, particularly young people, but of all people who are looking to build a meaningful life and a life of equality.
8: Mm.
9: So let me end by saying that on this point, that we might enjoy legal rights and freedom more than generations who've come before us, but the struggle to continue building and creating access to meaningful economic opportunity has not ended. And so we really have to then look at 50 years from now, are young people asking the different questions around how do I translate my access of this education I'm receiving into a decent livelihood?
8: Mm.
9: Is it possible for me to demand a better of my government, to demand better of myself and of my community, so that we start creating more sustainable economies, economies that don't rely on simple consumption, but it relies on actual job-creating opportunities that can have a ripple effect for generations to come.
8: Mm. Lastly, Mr. Manyara, we are heading into the municipal elections or the local government elections. Why do you think that it is important for the youth to register to vote this coming weekend for the coming municipal elections as part of their constitutional right as enshrined in the Constitution?
9: One of the key things I always speak to young people about is we cannot let other people decide for us our future. And your right to vote was something sacrificed for, but has a bigger, meaningful contribution to society, because it really tells, it indicates who you want to lead yourself and who you want to lead your community. And ultimately, your local councillor is your direct link between your government and yourself, your family. So you want to elect somebody who is competent, who is ethical, who can do the job. And so this local government is a critical one. The voter turnout has to increase, particularly in our communities where we're seeing less participation. If you participate and register, you actually force political parties to change the way the manifestos are constructed, because suddenly now they have to appeal to a bigger chunk of people in society. So I would say it is the most important thing you can do within the next few weeks. This upcoming voter registration weekend allows you to go to your closest registration center or your closest voting booth. But beyond that, you can also register online at the IEC website. It takes 5 minutes. All you need is your ID. And from the age of 16, you can already register. Just by registering, you can actually change the way political parties interact with us as young people. Just by registering, you can decide who you want to vote for later in the year after they tell you their promises. But right now, you can force them to take your issues seriously.
8: Thank you very much, Mr. Manyara.
9: Thank you so much, Eric, and have a good day.
8: You are telling me that I am going to be able to get a little bit of a rotation. I am going to be able to get a little bit of a tutor. I am going to be able to get the people in the front of the mangera. I am going to be able to get a little bit of a chip. I am going to be able to get a little bit of a line. But I am going to be able to get a little bit of a hotel. I am going to be able dikgetho tsela tša mebasepala le go vouta o bolela gore baswaga ba tshwanela gore ba tlogele bokamoso bja bona ee ba batho ba bangwe ba e leng gore ba ba tseela diphetho ge re be 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
2: If you find on the expert evidence that the system was not reliable and you refuse to endorse the integrity of the electoral system, you would be obliged to make that kind of declaration.
3: Okay. All right, so you're seeking all of two?
2: No, yes, all of two.
3: All of two. And three?
2: No, just
4: two. Yes.
3: Okay, no review, no longer seeking
2: no,
3: review.
2: No, we not...
3: And no not, paragraph 4, the prayer in 4?
2: No, we not asking.
3: Okay.
2: The paragraph 4, just to be sure, it would be directing the President of the Republic by proclamation to call for a new election.
1: IEC e ngangile ka gore gopelo ya party ya MK ke tshumisho mpe ya ditshepidiso tsa kgorotsheko ramola wa IEC ke advocate Win Trengove.
5: The clear application is an abuse of the process of the court and for that reason should be struck down. They come before the court not with a known and proven defect in the process. But they seek at all costs to discredit the election. Their attempt is wholly unfounded, but it causes immeasurable harm because an important political party is seen on the public stage to say that the election was fraud. And the purpose and effect of that public statement in this court is to discredit the outcome because the applicant failed badly in there.
1: Go le bjalo, IEC e sa gatelela gore dikgetho tsa ngwaga wa 2024 e bile tsa go lokologa ntle le bosodi molaodi mogolo wa IEC Saima Mabolo o re kgopelo ya party ya MK ga e fetole go tshepagala ga komišene.
6: Credibility it's an important premium in the electoral process, which is why we've insisted that the matter be heard so that it can be determined judiciously on the basis of evidence and not some atmospheric attacks against each other. Those will not serve our democracy well.
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2: On Thursday, the 18th of June 2026, the Impeachment Committee will hold a meeting to receive a report from the Constitutional and Legal Services on the agent count interdict by President Cyril Ramaphosa. This meeting will start at 8 o'clock in the morning. Do watch it on the parliamentary social media channels.
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3: Commissioners, I can't change what has happened. Only thing I can say, I'm sorry to you and the nation.
4: Not to me, to the nation.
3: To the nation.
4: Because these drugs end up in our communities, unfortunately.
3: Yes.

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1: 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It doesn't mean that functions within the municipality comes to a halt. There are other vacancies that do arise, whether it's death, somebody passing on, resignation, or expulsion from political parties. In this specific instance, we may just not fill the ward vacancy.

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1: It is important that we redouble our efforts to ensure that levels of trade and investment are increased for the mutual benefits of our countries. Rwanda hosts numerous South African companies, and it is therefore important that the presence of Rwandan companies in South Africa is also increased. We commend Rwanda for the major strides your country has been making in the e-commerce, digital technology, agro-processing, tourism, health, education, and other sectors.
0: O sa lebelo tona merero ya dinaga tša ka ntlha Rwanda, Oliver Nduhungirehe, o re setswalle magareng ga Aforika Borwa le Rwanda se tsena maemong a maswa. 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
2: Whatever the challenges that happened between our two countries, we believe that the bond between Rwanda and South Africa is unbreakable. Today's meeting reflects the commitment of our heads of state to open a new chapter in the Rwanda-South Africa relations. It demonstrates our shared belief that dialogue, mutual respect, and constructive engagement are the best way to address differences and strengthen cooperation.
0: Tabagolo re komiti ya parlamente e shetsanego le go nyakiša ditatofatso tša kgatlhanong le peresidente le go tlhaetsa ge e ba o swanetse go tlosa maemong a gagwe e ya go hwetša peo go tšwa go kantoro ya parlamente ya ditirelo tša molaotheo le molao go sa samisong. 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
3: 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Ye we have the old Kamisha Garanta, ye mebotse, ye we got the leho. Buhali Mata, Ditakana Mo, 87.9 over every year away at SAPC Plus. 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
1: 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These players baba pala the English Premier League, Spanish La Liga, a French League One. They've got top players all over. And the supporter ra tsa bona di passionate about game ya bona, di passionate about hore di player ra tsa bona tsa o tshwana le bo Messi ba to deliver in. And they know as the defending champions ke ona advantage ya bona. 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
1: 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Impa Arasatoli result against Czech Republic, South Korea will be even tougher. Kinana riskera ifura. If Rasakunutola a positive result against Czechia, then relevale South Korea. Re pake di beketaruna, re emele fela who to honor the fixture ya South Korea and then go home because World Cup ye tough. It needs you to stick to your instinct, go pound for pound with some of the best teams in the world. If you have a defensive-minded approach, yes, you might not concede a lot of goals like Tunisia, Impa, you don't have the points. And the points are the chance to reach the knockout stages. Because if you have Messi, if you have Cristiano Ronaldo, if you have Harry Kane, it's tough. We are trying to create history outside of the group stages for the first time in our existence. It's South Africa Rabapala FIFA World Cup Impa Kinana Kochi Kamile Atle Kamatsapa Amam.
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5: Where are you, Penica? Are you good today?
4: Yeah, yes. I'm good. I'm good.
5: I'm making it up.
4: Can it? You sound tired.
5: Stop it. I like it. It's all right.
4: I can't wait to go to school. What's the wish? Born a teenager. 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
3: I can make sense of who told you no, sent you a baby. So you're not listening.
2: I can like a grocery.
3: Grocery?
2: Yeah.
3: Looking at the vegetary.
2: Oh. Okay, but you know last week you were at the drop work.
3: Exactly.
2: So one not late, just so push your game.
3: Go on to present you a village to Kaka.
2: But what's a bolela gore kereke di jo gelo di a short.
3: Sent you over. 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
2: 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On the humanitarian support, the municipality has increased the number of ablution facilities and expanded waste management capacity at both sites. Water tankers have been deployed to augment water supply. The Department of Health is providing healthcare services, including ambulances and mobile clinics.
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3: If you look at the situation in Durban, and if you look at it in the context of the deadline that have been set in the streets, that every foreigner, that's what they say to in the streets when they are speaking formally and informally, they're not making any distinction. No.
4: Yeah.
3: But when they are in a press conference, they talk about illegal foreigners. But in the streets, they're saying, we want to clean South Africa, and then everyone must go. We can invite you back after we have cleaned our country.
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5: On Thursday the 18th of June 2026, the impeachment committee will hold a meeting to receive a report from the constitutional and legal services on the agent quantity tadit by President Cyril Ramaphosa. This meeting will start at 8 o'clock in the morning. Do watch it on the parliamentary social media channels.
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2: The Freedom Front Plus is in support of the oversight committees of Parliament concerned with the security cluster meeting in anticipation of the planned national shutdown to firstly oversee the justice, crime prevention and security cluster readiness and secondly ensuring progress with regards to the issues pertaining to undocumented foreigners. 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
3: Police officers will also assist in verifying whether individuals scheduled for deportation have any pending criminal cases. On the humanitarian support, the municipality has increased the number of ablution facilities and expanded waste management capacity at both sites. Water tankers have been deployed to augment water supply. The Department of Health is providing healthcare services, including ambulances and mobile clinics.
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4: If you look at the situation in Durban, and if you look at it in the context of the deadline that have been set in the streets, that every foreigner, that's what they say to in the streets when they are speaking formally and informally, they're not making any distinction. No.
5: Yeah.
4: But when they are in a press conference, they talk about illegal foreigners. But in the streets, they're saying, we want to clean South Africa. And then everyone must go. We can invite you back after we have cleaned our country.
1: Molaodi wa fegilwego lekala la Hawks ka KwaZulu-Natal Campbell Nyuswa o dumetse ka komišene ya matlanga ka Pretoria gore o be a se a swanela go šišinya meago ya lekala la Hawks ka Port Shepstone bjalo ka lefelo la bobolokelo bja morwalo wa dikilogramo tše 514 tša dikobatši tša mohuta wa cocaine. 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
5: commissioners, I can't change what has happened. Only thing I can say, I'm sorry to you and the nation.
6: Not to me, to the nation.
5: To the nation.
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5: Yes.

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1: 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It doesn't mean that functions within the municipality comes to a halt. There are other vacancies that do arise, whether it's death, somebody passing on, resignation, or expulsion from political parties. In this specific instance, we may just not fill the ward vacancies.
0: Tabagolo e reng Freedom Front Plus e re ya go thega kopano ya motlhakanelo ya dikomiti tsa palamente tseo di šetšanego le tšhireletso go atlhaatlha dikgotlhano tseo di tlhatlogago malebana le badudi ba dinaga tša ka ntle bao ba senago mangwalo go ba ka mo nageng ke mafelelo a ditaba tša go latela ke tša iri ya botlhano mesong go thobela FM ke a leboga.
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0: 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Re ba gona Monday to Friday from half past 8 up until half past 4. And then Saturday 9 o'clock to 2 o'clock. And then ba o nyaka go bona Dr. Kensan le michini ya e ba nkatla each and every Friday from 8 o'clock up until 4 o'clock. And then tate make re be le Bakersfort. Bakersfort re ga Maroga Community Hall. Ga o file dilokong mine. Re ba gona each and every Friday from 8 o'clock up until 2 o'clock. 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
0: Don't you sit down?
1: Yeah. So, how can you know what when you fell for it? The PDF, more where did you return it out for a job for Ghana and our person? Get out, build that trust in between the two people and communication.
0: Yeah.
1: And confidence.
0: Kawoko, Kachirik. Now, I'm not really big. What's an element of more pornography?
1: O na le ola wa but ba le ba di LGBT ba teng LGBTQ plus ne so e ka ba me to me and then e ka ba ntate to ntate
0: yeah
1: I guess so usually batho ba bo ntate to ntate ba ruta e ba important especially for batho ba le gore ba kona ba fetsa go discover or no na a se nna motho le bo make nna motho le bo ntate I guess
0: yeah.
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0: yeah
1: And then, look on a motor, we are going to keep the sensitive spot or a little bit more. King Moyena, I live a little more like in jewelry. Yam attracts a leg yamu yamu to say they drop or Ikeque Lena Avali Takazoya Tobalan. I guess. And then, look for now if in a bottom and then a kiddy logem could a matter of some And then I did the rich, and the loaner from you. I expect the in. Same applies to the bayabo me to me. We go na mucho asa itu jaga kono then na mala check orre abuto bote le me to me. 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